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0: 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Name is Mark Bullard. He's been there for about 15 minutes. 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

0: 54-52, we had a Malco narcotics complaint via Nissan Altima. Can you come back fast any much further?
1: Sorry, 1928.
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0: 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No stolen.
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0: 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There is an order of protection in place, unknown direction of travel. 1946, Row 4.
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0: Bravo 4, Bravo 13, be advised, the subject, Nicholas Garcia, is called dispatch.
1: Porter 8, what's he asking?
0: He is currently claiming that the subject, Sarah, said he could stop by to pick something up.
2: That's a great idea. Have him meet us so we can facilitate that.
0: Check 415, we'll see what we can do. He hung up before we could facilitate a meet.
3: For information, he was refusing to give his location as he advised he did not want to be arrested.
2: Check, thank you.
1: Right before that tag last hit, Flock, Carville, Arlington Road, Hatch, Shelton, southbound at 1938.
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0: 415, we're back on the phone with them.
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0: Bravo Victor Quebec 3003, 2 of 27 on a 2023 Tesla T3, red in color. Spelling of the first name, Sierra Uniform Romeo Alpha. Foxtrot India Echo Lima. Last name, Nagatu. Adhikari, will not spell him.
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0: Bravo 12 can join in service with a report. I'm going to be en route to 381 to Ramport Street. Spray missing juvenile. The mother came up to headquarters and advised that she stuck around the area and she couldn't locate him. I'll be checking.
1: 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Can you revise the address of that missing juvenile?
0: I'm going to be checking around the area of 381 Rampart Street.
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0: 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It's not a file number, narcotics.
1: Check 452, 2020. File number is 2749, 2749.
0: Check.

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0: 16, I'll be transporting one from this location to CPD jail. Again, mileage would be 40253.
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0: 415, 418, sharing to 659 Longwood Cove, 659 Longwood Cove, for a disturbance. Seems like a verbal disturbance escalated up during the call. Seems to be the caller and his ex-wife, aunt and uncle, arguing in the background. Requesting someone to keep the peace, 415.
1: Golf course headquarters.
0: .415, .418, be advised. They advise that they put hands on, they have grabbed his son and put hands on him.
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0: number 12, number 13, taken juvenile complaint, 780 Lake Meadow Drive, 780 Lake Meadow Drive, via young male, possibly 12, outside by himself. Car believes he might have a disability, possibly nonverbal. She doesn't recognize him. She'll be outside with him. 2106, Bravo 12.
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0: 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They didn't see who the individual was, don't have a description or number of people. 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

Travel 12, westbound George 5, eastbound by Elliott, Mississippi, Bravo, Echo, Echo, 993, gray Chevy sedan, unknown. 2134.

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1: 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Expiration 2 of 27 on a 2026 black Toyota Camry, George Moore, Holmes Oaks, in the city, no stolen.
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0: 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Will be installed 31. Vehicle is running. 2338, Charlie 4.
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1: Bravo Romeo Mike 1598, expression 3 of 27 on the 2016 white Ford. Amanda, Michael Johnson, Winberg, out in the city, no storm.
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0: Right, checking two vehicles at Nelson Park. White sedan and a black pickup truck. Unknown occupants.
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0: Mississippi Mike.
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0: 3 of the Tennessee Tigers. It's going to be 389, Bravo, Kilo, Yankee, Sierra. And QWAM, Mississippi, 802, 162, 894.
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0: 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It's Mr. Vehicle. It's a career Dodge Charger. No, no, no, I can't. I'm up to
1: that. 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

0: 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That's 152, 846, 851.
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0: 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And the signal will be 144-312-309.
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0: 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Can you RQ that tag?
1: Charlie 3826 Bravo, Papa Foxtrot, Foxtrot, 426 on the 2011 Black Ford F-150. George Kohlbacher, and Jim Thomas Lowen.

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1: 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Stand by while I was there, file.
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Charlie 3, tag was Florida 17 Alpha Uniform Hotel Tango. 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

Oh, yes. Update on the bullet from Fayette County. 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Unknown direction of travel at this time.

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1: Kilo 81.
0: Kilo 81, can you head up to 385 eastbound here, east of my VR, or west city limits, just in case it comes into town?
1: 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Kilo 81, I'll see if I can find a picture on the flock of the vehicle for you.
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0: 281. I found the hit on flock showing southbound on Axe Cross from Low Rats, and it hit about 1247.
1: Check, what was the shooting in Fayette County?
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0: 414. Is that a sedan or SUV or do we know?
1: 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I'll forward the image to you. I just sent the KL81.
0: Check.
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0: Kelly, I'll be Eastland Emergency Park, the Silver 4 Fusion, no tag. The additional white Nissan Altima, also pull over. 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

Charlie 3, Charlie 15, residential alarm, 2611 Mansfield Manor North, 2611 Mansfield Manor North. Will be the Murdoch residence, coverage is side door, no rep, 312, Charlie 3. Charlie 15.

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0: 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About Arizona DL, negative.
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0: 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No stolen.

0: Charlie 15, I'll be westbound 35 west of Houston Levee. Tennessee 10-10, Quebec Delta, Sierra 91 Uniform Golf. Flow visit in one time.
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0: 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Mississippi Violator, Mike, Hotel 9671 is late on the Ford F-150, white in color, on occupancy.
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0: 70, and I'll be back out northbound 269 at the 518. Tennessee Violator 318, Bravo, Quebec, Charlie Whiskey, it's a white Acura sedan. One time.
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0: 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I also get a DQ and a QWA on Tennessee 082-070-711.
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Charlie 17, 318 Bravo Quebec, Charlie Whiskey is 7026, 2025, Acura, white and color 2, rental car, no stolen.

0: Charlie 15, I'll be westbound 3 to 5 east of Houston Levy, Tennessee Friday to Bravo Victor Sarah 9730 Blue. This is Mitsubishi Eclipse. What?
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0: 17, southbound 269, south of the 5.4. 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So white Buick, Envision, unknown.
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0: 17415, permission to 7 5 5 5 5 5 5 5 5 5 5 5 5 5 5 5 5 5 5 5 5 5 5 5 5 5 5 5 5 5 5 5 5 5 5 5 5 5 5 5 5 5 5 5 5 5 5 5 5 5 5 5 5 5 5 5 5 5 5 5 5 5 5 5 5 5 5 5 5 5 5 5 5 5 5 5 5 5 5 5 5 5 5 5 5 5 5 5 5 5 5 5 5 5 5 5 5 5 5 5 5 5 5 5 5 5 5 5 5 5 5 5 5 5 5 5 5 5 5 5 5 5 5 5 5 5 5 5 5 5 5 5 5 5 5 5 5 5 5 5 5 5 5 5 5 5 5 5 5 5 5 5 5 5 5 5 5 5 5 5 5 5 5 5 5 5 5 5 5 5 5 5 5 5 5 5 5 5 5 5 5 5 5 5 5 5

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0: Charlie 17, Darrell Gatlin's battle with valid CDL. Lengthy history, last three, transferred from Mississippi at a 21 and two accidents. 1-22 and 11-25 negative PWI.
1: Charlie 12, Aviatic Queen Akio, Tennessee Violator, 0 Kilo Sierra, 895, play on the Chevy Silverado, gray in color, unlicensed. Charlie 12,
0: can you revise the tag?
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0: 17, Vic, in about.
1: Charlie 17.
2: Charlie 4, Alexandra Chavez, negative 2 to be at.

0: Charlie 12. 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
0: can I also get a DC? Charlie 12, are you clear for traffic?
1: Charlie 12, Chair.
0: And Chug, he is shown to be revoked. Speeding in March of 26, failure to file suspension, and failure to comply with financial responsibility revocation, 513-25.
1: Charlie 12, Chair.
2: I'm pulling out from the E City Limits.
0: Check.
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Chat. Chat. Chat. Chat. Chat. Chat. Chat. Chat. Chat. Chat. 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Chat. 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Charlie 12, it's 2752, 2752. Charlie 12, check.

0: weeks in a row. 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
1: Charlie
0: 6, Shelby Shadow Walk, Tennessee Violator, Bravo Papa Yankee, 8871, Great Buick. Check 515.

0: Charlie 15, can you indicate of a, let me see, 138-460-177.
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0: cars, everything. The Houston Levy, south of Shea, Mississippi Violator 461, Mike Hotel 2. It's a white Chevy Silverado. One down.
1: Charlie 17727.

0: out 4, check the area of Wolf River and John Ridge. Wolf River and John Ridge, female black top, gray sweats, walking in the middle of the road, 745 out 4.
1: Right here, which is...
0: Out 4, she's currently westbound on Wolf River.

0: out for. 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She was in the middle of Poplar walking in the road in front of AutoZone. 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
1: Check.

0: Altitude, check the area of Winchester and Shea. Winchester and Shea, southwest corner on 911 open line. Sounds like a phone that fell off the top of a vehicle sitting in the road. 820, how soon?
1: Two check, Market Poplar.

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0: 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Can you run the VIN out of the CAT? 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

12, in come back, Arkansas registration 012, X-ray Whiskey Ocean, pair 26 on a white Chevrolet Colorado to a Jared Webb, no stolen. Austin stamps valid. Lengthy history, last three is going to be Prima Fassi on 422, DUI 6 of 23, and a speeding 6 of 24, negative NCIC, locals are down.

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0: 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Bravo Romeo Hotel November. Can you check any history of her in our city for ADP?
1: Check some

0: anything. That registration's not coming back on any EDPs. It's showing to a Darnell Ellis. Is that the person's name?
1: We have a email right now. It's not very cooperative.
2: I'm 15, we pulled over, that was 12.
1: I have a second Germantown unit here. No need for further.
0: Check out 16, now 15, we're there.

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1: Alpha 12. 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Me is Alan.

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0: 16, I'm going to add a DL photo of a Rachel Houston we were dealing with earlier. 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
1: Okay.

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0: South 12, westbound 35, east of Mount Heliot, Tennessee, violator 096, Bravo, Foxtrot, Sierra Juliet, White Mercedes, convertible, one time.
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0: On 4013, a male answered the phone, refused to give his location, claimed he was at home, and then said he was at work, and then hung up.
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1: Sure. 122 Bravo Hotel Tango November 9/26/2021 Nissan Armada white in color Sherry Harold Shea Road in the city no storm.

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1: 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Sugar Off 2, Market Polo Drive, Market Boulevard Polo Drive. Going to be in front of 909 West Poplar, currently going eastbound. The black Honda Civic, caller rising that his juvenile daughter is currently driving the vehicle and is intoxicated. Alpha 12.
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1: Caller works at the Valvoline. He last saw it going eastbound.
0: Jack, I didn't see it come southbound.

0: 12, I checked the flock cameras, didn't locate any hits on it.
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0: 417, show me on a two-vehicle crash, no injuries, be popular westbound, just west of Walnut.
1: 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Alpha 13, pull over 417.
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1: 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Cynthia Rakowski of Oakland, New Zealand.
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0: Alpha 13, 455, straightening out to the Walmart parking lot. Just had a flock hit on Tennessee Bravo Charlie Golf 4943. Flies in a stolen vehicle. Stemo will verify at 1213. Alpha 13.
1: Mike Bowers.
0: 455.
1: Shelton and Valley.
0: Shelton will be displayed on a white Cadillac Escalade. Tags coming back showing stolen. Stolen out of Tipton County. We'll have a monogram sticker in the back window. They don't have any suspect information. Doesn't advise how it was taken.

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0: actually, I believe it's on the south side of the lot, just west of Panther Express.
1: Check, Kilo 82, 15 to 13 direct. 15 direct, we're pulling the lot now.
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0: Backed into a parking spot.
1: Check, Kilo 82, 13, we're direct, show you on scene. Approaching. 15, you were on route 1.
3: We're approaching from Maynard.
1: Check.
0: 282, where's the closest unit?
1: Hawthorne Maynard, approaching from the Maynard side.
0: Check. When you're ready, we'll make contact.
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3: We're pulling the parking lot now.
0: Check. I'm going to pull up in front of it. You guys are ready.
1: All units, signal Q till Kilo 2 sinks Q.
2: There it is, flee into the lot.
1: Check, flee into the lot.
3: It's going to be a turn on Poplar, back, westbound.
1: Westbound, Poplar.
2: Is that a higher speed, westbound?
1: Check.
2: 413, do not pursue.
3: Check, we're not pursuing, but it's going to be turn down 72 from Poplar.
2: 413 direct.
1: Yes, sir. 72, did we confirm how it was stolen?

0: 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We're in the area of shelter service.
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2: Fifteen, just for information, it looked like there was just the driver in the vehicle.
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0: 72. Do we still have eyes on, or was it last eastbound 72?
1: Last eastbound 72 from Poplar.
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altitude, pull down Poplar, Houston Levy. Poplar, Houston Levy. Eastbound lane, have a black Ford Fusion broken down in the roadway, 1248 altitude.

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0: 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Merriweather Drive and Heather Lake Drive. Callers advising there are juveniles riding four-wheelers up and down Heather Lake with no helmets on. Caller does not wish to speak. 1349 Alpha 12.
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0: 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I got one of them stopped here at Terre Oaks and Red Butler from Yakima twice.
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1: Alpha 12, he advised there were multiple juveniles on four-wheelers.

0: 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We're going to stop at this location.
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0: Alpha 15, take a noise complaint southbound on Houston Levy from Poplar. The caller advises an older Toyota Tacoma playing loud music. Advises the bass was very heavy. She does not wish to speak. 1436 Alpha 15.
1: Alpha 15, South Rowland, come on.

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0: 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How is he threatening his father?
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0: 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I'm not from Playable.

0: 16 Alpha 14 be advised, we do have history with this individual on December 31st of 25. It was physical.
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0: 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It's 6, direction 1664 Lovejoy Lane.
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0: yard. I think she's in the middle of having trouble with her alarm. I'll be trying to help her get it off.
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0: 12. 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I spoke with her daughter on the phone. He said it should be off now. I'm going to check with Peyton. Show me in.
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0: 450-452. Dollar Tree, 708 West Poplar, 708 West Poplar. We have a caller advising she believes that a black Traverse with firefighter tags out of Marshall County was observed in a getting out, purchasing possibly narcotics from a male black in a black truck. 450.
1: Check, vehicle's on the lot.
0: Check, 452.

0: Okay, the female that bought the narcotics is in a black Traverse with firefighter tags out of Marshall County. There is a male black in a white T-shirt and a black Dodge Charger that believed to be sold her some kind of white substance.
1: Yeah,
0: advising it just occurred. The complainant, we have her name and phone number, but she has left the scene.

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0: 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Is there a rent?
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1: 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Tennessee, 10 Quebec, Uniform, Golf, Mike, Zulu, 3 Papa, 7 of 26, 2016 Dodge, to Bethy, Castleton, out of Memphis.

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0: 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Make contact with Danny Abbott. He'll be in a white F-150. City Cat, that's for sure. They're 1711, Bravo 2.
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0: 5, eastbound 385, East Houston Levy. No tank violator, silver Nissan Altima, one time.
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0: 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He should live at 305 with Tennessee Violator 253 Bravo Romeo Juliet Papa. 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

0: 5, your VIN comes back to an incomplete registration out of Tennessee on a 2015 silver Nissan Altima. The last full registration it had was 6 of 2019 in New York, Hotel Tango Kilo 5168 on a silver Nissan Altima.
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0: 12 on the other westbound, 35 on ramp. From 72 on Violator, Bravo, Kilo, Sierra, 85, uniform, Brown, Kia Optima, unknown.
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0: Bravo 5, Eastbound 385, the top of the Byhalia exit ramp. Tennessee Violator, Bravo Sierra Yankee, 1364, Black Nissan Altima.
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1: 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Correction, he's 385 at Bahia overpass.
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1: 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Silver in color to Ruben Perez out of Brattleboro, Vermont. No stolen. Expiration is 3 of 26, so it's expired.

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0: Check Bravo 12, Bravo 2, West Shirley Pine Island, Bravo 12, westbound, west of Highway 72, Bravo 2.
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0: from Bolivar Ground Headquarters for Edmund. 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

0: 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East Olivia, 385, with Tennessee Violator, Bravo, Sierra, Sierra, 9727. 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
0: 412, could you have a car head to Dillard's, the mall? They're getting a glass break alarm currently.
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